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So he phoned up to Mark Anthony. 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

0: gentlemen, this is Billy McCluskey from Palm Springs reporting for NBC Sports of America. 20 seconds to the start of the 31st Formula Race on
1: Sunday. Okay! En el puesto número 5, OK, y su gran clásico, OK.

It's so hard to be good to me. You know, I don't understand why it's so plain that you can't be good to me. What I can't feel, I surely cannot see. What can't you be good to me? 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Why don't you be good to me?

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1: Buenos Aires Mix by Jabba Zanelli.

I'm recording this because the survivors no longer envy the dead. The final war is over. Its architects forever entombed in melted glass and steel. I watch the efforts of our species dance away on the radioactive wind. Civilization retreated by millennia. All of human history brought to dust. Our cities, now scorched black mausoleums, serve as a reminder. 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Earth is the answer to the question of our mortality. With resolute defiance, we choose to grasp at the delicate thread of life. My son, the gift of survival is yours. Please, may you never submit.

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